so loud. Love you, there's a reason. If we put what I seek, you will come to God. How can we not be the same? Shark said, if it is. No, so no, I mean. Ficar contigo não faz sentido. Melhor assim.

0: struggling to make things right. That's how a superhero learns to fly.
1: Stop, stop, let go. Optima FM